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1: 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Arsenal, the Gunners, have wedded every storm to be here.
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2: Dembele!
1: The UEFA Champions League final that you hoped for is here! Live from Budapest, showing on the big screen in Ibadan. Champions League Magic Night 2026, the 16th edition. 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Music, banter, match analysis from the best team in the land. Giveaways, everything checked. Saturday, May 30th, 2026. Keep the date. Venue is MOV 21 Event Center, Ring Road, Ibadan. 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
3: Ibadan, get ready. Heaven is about to touch the city of Ibadan. God of White Calling for Osos Ministries presents Ibadan, Mega Crusade, theme, authority that leads the whole world. 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Ipadon, your moment has come. Don't miss this mega crusade. Heaven is calling. Will you answer?
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7: Mornings with Lipton Tea have a way of connecting us. 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
3: At such a time as this, when overwhelming concerns become prevalent, when the very foundation of our faith is shaken, wisdom teaches that we do not succumb to fear and withdraw into our shells, but we rise in boldness and take the battle to the enemy's gate. It's time for the mothers of the land, the womb that birthed every life, to rise. Women like Esther, like Abigail, like Deborah, for the weapons of our warfare are not carnal, but mighty through God to pulling down of strongholds. Great women of Nigeria, great women of Oyo State, the Women Intercessory Network WIN is calling on us all to rise and pray for our dear nation and state. A fasting and prayer rally scheduled for Saturday, 6 June 2026 at the Amphitheater inside Lagos Salami Stadium, Adamasigba, Ibadan, from 12 p.m. to 3 p.m. Theme, If My People, 2 Chronicles 7 verse 14, administering the legendary Mama Bolare. 3 hours of intercession, 3 hours of faith in action. Be there.

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1: Andrew Trossard, and tapped in by Bukayo Saka, history makers.
0: Waiting in the wings is the mesmerizing defending champions, led by the Ballon d'Or winning Ousmane Dembele.
2: Dembele!
0: The UEFA Champions League final that you hoped for is here! Live from Budapest, showing on the big screen in Ibadan, Champions League Magic Night 2026, the 16th edition. 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This is history in the making, and you don't want to be told. It's going to be massive. Music, banter, match analysis from the best team in the land. Giveaways, everything checked. Saturday, May 30th, 2026. Keep the date. Venue is MOV 21 Events Center, Ring Road, Ibadan. 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
4: 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Venue Oba Akinyele Memorial High School, Anlugboa, Bashorun Road, Idiape, Ibadan. 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Ipadro, your moment has come. Don't miss this mega crusade. Heaven is calling. Will you answer? Answer.
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3: 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I love Sonia tomato sachet. 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
4: So country people of Nigeria, Tori Day for Town. Sisi Chiki Toduru don't come again with Ogbonge program where he call True Talk Sunday. True Talk Sunday. Hell Chimo. As man take pass man. Now so program take pass program. Oh. True Talk Sunday. Make I talk aloud. Make I talk and clear. You no go like make man pikin tell you the Tori. He better make you take your ear. Collect them. I see the heart. Oh. Inside over the world. For your family. For your compound. For your community. Even inside their shop and their office. Hey, Gine Kele. This program, if no be say I get mind, I for cry. I, if they do my head, dada. Elderly people don't talk and say truth in their life. But many people still they dodge the truth. But we must talk am. With the CC Chiki to Duru. He go to waka come your domoto. Anytime when 10 o'clock in the morning, knock chok come Sunday. Waka waka go jam 12 o'clock of afternoon. Sunday, he the whim. Truth to the bitter, but it their life. Oh yes! Hey! You go to come your domot on top Lagelu 96.7 FM.
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1: 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The UEFA Champions League final that you hoped for is here. Live from Budapest, showing on the big screen in Ibadan. Champions League Magic Night 2026, the 16th edition. 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Music, banter, match analysis from the best team in the land. Giveaways, everything checked. Saturday, May 30th, 2026. Keep the date. Venue is MOV 21 Events Center, Ring Road, Ibadan. 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
5: 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Heaven is calling. Will you answer?
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29th day. The number 29th day for the month of May. The month of May don't remain, not be 2 days, be that. Only 2 days now remain. May we jump and pass. Every day. Enter the sixth month. We are year 2026. Go divide himself into two. The sixth month. Now they look. When I see him, now they look. My prayer be say we go jump and pass. The month of May. Crossover to the month of June. We'll still jump and pass. Enter the month of July, August, September, October, November, December. Correct health of mind and body. And that's not how it will be. Inshallah. This is 96.7 Lagelu FM, Oga at the Top Radio. That now we are on a day, this is very correct evening. And I greet all our Muslim brothers and sisters. Eku odun. 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

0: Only Chief Commander Ebenezer Obi owo atomo yo wole to wa wa aye wa yo tu wa dun yo dun bi oyin beyin ba ngbo mi card yin be nbi o Council of Omo Ibadan Heritage Club card yin be nbi nigbati a ba kan lu agbala keji ohun ti are wa nso leni egbon ohun ti gomina wa Loyo State nso egbon. I talk say when we reach the second segment on top of the show, waiting the commander-in-chief of the armed forces, Federal Republic of Nigeria, maybe our president, waiting in the talk on top of the third year anniversary of in government. I'm waiting the governor for your state, waiting in the top, the chief security officer. Distinguished Alao Olalekan. Very bank bombing. And in buying Kibobo, I want Loye Egbe. The Executive Council of Omo Ibadan Heritage Club. The Executive Council of Omo Ibadan Heritage Club. 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

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Ibadan. Ambu Cutting Swandy for election lawyer. How you doing now? Yusef Talks, make I help you greet all your customers. He talks, say, you know, forget to greet all Ibadan sons and daughters, plus all the good people of your state, and all Muslims. He talks, say, they greet all of them. Say, barricade Salah. 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

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All right, it's still 96.7 Lagelu FM. Aha. We don't enter the second segment. The second segment now we do now. You see one that I greet you, Pastor.

this card card yin wa lati from the old student 1986 set, that's 40 years ago, of Muslim Grammar School, Dinjo 1986 set. 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Ah, oh, she deal. I'm a bang, bang, bang, bang, bang, bang, bang, bang, bang, bang, bang, bang, bang, bang, bang, bang, bang, bang, bang, bang, bang, bang, bang, bang, bang, bang, bang, bang, bang, bang, bang, bang, 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bang, bang, bang, bang, bang, bang, bang, bang, bang, bang, bang, bang, bang, bang, bang, bang, bang, bang, bang, bang, bang, bang, bang, bang, bang, bang, bang, bang, bang, bang, bang, bang, bang, 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

0: on the occasion of your get together coming up. That's Sunday, immediately after Ileya. God's blessings and God's perfections on all members and good things of life, happiness and joy will forever remain with all members of Muslim Grammar School, Odinjo, that's here in the city of Ibadan. 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Yes, I'll be back soon.
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0: I don't go sell market, I don't return. Right. This is not the last segment on top of the show. I get just two talking points. One are from the federal, one are from the state. But the one of the federal, we go dwell more about the one of the federal on Monday, God willing. And we try to look at the scorecard of President Tinubu. Because he don't talk, say, within the 3 years, when we said he don't day in government, say he don't touch all sectors. And all the policies them when we say he don't dish out, though it dey harsh. And some of them now long time results it go yield, especially the economic part of the policies. To you, what will be the scorecard when we say they give Mr. President on top security, on top agriculture, on top infrastructure? May we be very sincere. I would like to hear from you. Because some people they talk say he don't feel. I don't want to believe say he don't feel. You could just talk say maybe for a particular sector, maybe he not really get the percentage where we say he supposed. Why some go argue say no, in talk say feed drum. In talk say feed drum. So say they don't want to hear any excuse. Say no excuse. For failure, say he must just agree, say he don't fail. Oh, what a great confusion. Why some still they talk, say anyway, we fit give him 10%. But you know, if you just talk, say for the whole sector, say he fail. You go pick them from different sector for security. If you talk, say okay, within 100%. In get 10 or in get 20 or in get 100 for infrastructure, okay, in get this, in get that. For agriculture, in get this, in get that, you get 50 or you get 20. Some go talk say person where you will get 20%, say not passing now. I would like to hear from you when we say they listen. But we'll talk more about this on Monday, the time when we say we'll go look deep into it. 0912-370-8675. For you when we say just to join us, on that day, and I'm at the show with Victor Pius on 96.7 Lagilu FM. Those when they're outside Nigeria, if you also call. Top plus 2348149106. Wait till you discard this present government of President Tinubu. I see they celebrate 3 years. Some talk say no need for celebration. Say what till we want celebrate. Why some talk say we get plenty reasons to celebrate. Away from there, Governor Seyi Makinde don't talk. He talks to make federal government stop deceiving Nigerians on state police. Or your state governor, when be Seyi Makinde don't tell federal government, led by President Ahmed Bola Tinubu, when be the commander in chief of the armed forces, Federal Republic of Nigeria. Say make him stop waiting in the describe as deceiving Nigerians on top the proposed establishment of state police. Incon insists, say, when I see the prolonged debate, argument today and tomorrow on top the issue of state police, say it don't become waste of national time. He talks say we want state police, and because we not forget the state police, then why them be established Amotekun as a stop gap? Then Governor Seyi Makinde they talk so. He talks say make this present government led by President Tinubu make him stop wasting Nigerians' time. He talks if I recall.
1: Go at go at
0: all right, make I see who they here. Hello. Hello.
2: Hello.
0: Yeah.
2: Mr. Victor.
0: Yeah.
2: So, well done. All I want to say is that my observation.
0: Your name, sir, and your location.
2: All you are following me.
0: Your name, sir, and your location.
2: My, I'm Olatunwo from Akwete.
0: Okay.
2: You know me. And my observation is that within the government of our party, within the 3 years, I can see that the pump price of petrol per liter has been increased more than 15 times.
0: Mm.
2: So also, the gas we are using for cooking per kg also has been increased more than 20 times within 3 years. Whereas, in the tax regime of this Goodluck Jonathan, petrol price for 6 years never increased more than a time. But 2-3 years, you can see petrol started with 500 naira, 600 naira, now about 1,400. More than 15 times within 3 years.
0: So all together, economy, agriculture, all together, what are you scoring, Mr. President?
2: Huh?
0: All together.
2: All together. 10%.
0: 10%. That one is failure because Pekin will get 10%. You not pass so. 10% not pass so. Still talking about state police. When we say they try to talk waiting governor for your state talk. He talks to me when I recall say Southwest states now initially push for the creation of state police, but later then be settled for the regional security outfit Amotekun for 2020 after the proposal failed to scale through at the federal level. Mark in the talk say talk say states them not need to wait for federal approval or police hierarchy before acting. We can cite how Southwest governors coordinated their houses of assembly to legalize Amotekun across participating states. It talks a Lagos states not join that initiative. It talks a the decision was influenced by the opposition from President Bola Ahmed Tinubu. When we say Mr. President Bola Ahmed Tinubu then na major political figure in the state, then for Lagos State at that time. Then why he insists say they no go join the Amotekun. Remember say this Amotekun when they across the Southwest state, Lagos State not get. The only states when we say not create Amotekun na Lagos State. He talks say he not say everybody knows say that because their boss didn't want Amotekun. Na Makinde see the talk. Don't worry, Governor Shehi Makinde come maintain say if there was political will, don't worry, state policing could be operational within a short period. Adding that insecurity remains a major concern, requiring urgent

He said we don't need the state police. I mean, we don't need the make they can't begin moving from one place to the other argument because they won't create state police. He talks say only what did he mean?

0: to the publicity secretary, one of Lawale Shadari for Ibadan. In talk, so now see all these things where they say they happen for your state. Don't worry, he talks say who cause him? Now Governor Seyi Makinde. Due to Governor Seyi Makinde's unhealthy politicking and showmanship, he talks say that now waiting cause him. Make I hear who they hear. Hello.
1: Ekurele
0: ma.
1: Yeah, do that like a pattern.
0: Okay. Yeah.
1: Ah, Lin can see Baba Washi.
0: Ah,
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0: 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Hello, the caller.
3: Hello, yeah. Mr. Paros.
0: Yes, sir.
3: Mr. Tunde Nsoro, like a baby.
0: I'm going.
3: Ijoba Tinubu, Ijoba Ilere, ati Ijilere la Sunday. So, I'm not for zero go for
0: zero.
3: Yes, no, any at this, no, education.
0: Lati odun meta, lati odun meta, ri nkan. Ati education, no funding, don't hear omo.
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0: All right, want to make a point in one. Arise from your sleep, Africa. 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What is your scorecard for Mr. President? Africa. Hello, the caller.
5: Hello, Mr. Payo.
0: Hello, sir.
5: American.
0: All right, sir.
5: And you say you want to do one, but I don't put the guns. What do you say? 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
1: o. Glory to God in the eyes.
0: Ani ale yi.
1: Tonight.
0: Ani awon orisirisi jingles to po atawon programs ni.
1: We have different kind of jingles and different kind of programs on the way.
0: Bi mo de se seleri tele.
1: As I promised.
0: Mo ma fe ka gba call in.
1: We want us to take calls.
0: So ni kukuru.
1: And shortly.
0: Mo fe ba wa soro lale yi.
1: I want to talk to us tonight.
0: Bi Oluwa ti palase fun mi.
1: As the Lord commanded
0: me. E ma se da mi duro.
1: In that minute,
0: apa kerin lele yin.
1: Part 4.
0: Adesin tesiwaju.
1: We are still moving ahead.
0: Oluwa ki akiyesi mi si awon kan pataki to ma dani duro.
1: The Lord chose me some
0: important
1: things that can hinder you in the journey of life.
0: Olufe,
1: beloved,
0: to ba ti marry.
1: If you are married,
0: Bible so pe awon mejeji yo di ara kan na.
1: The two shall become one.
0: Ti won ba da oko edu ma so pe ko ke
1: o. Once they hinder your husband, don't say you are not concerned.
0: Indirectly won da won na duro ni o.
1: Indirectly you are also hindered.
0: Tan ba da iyawo edu.
1: Once they hindered your wife,
0: ara oko ati iyawo ti o ti bimo to je pe ara oko logun yen wa emi wa ara iyawo. Tan ba da iyawo edu iwo na na da duro.
1: If they hinder your wife, you have been hindered.
0: You
1: will fight the battle together in the place of prayer.
0: I want your Obama so pay or emi loju ti oju ti mi.
1: Yoruba people say, my friend is ashamed, I'm not ashamed.
0: Eniye oniti juni.
1: You are the one that doesn't have concern about shame.
0: Gege bi ofin oro Olorun.
1: According to the law of the word of God,
0: mejeji yo di ara kan na.
1: The two shall become one.
0: So ogun ma ranra ninu aye iyawo.
1: The battle can be inherited from the wife.
0: Ye ki soro dada lale.
1: Let me speak very well tonight.
0: To ba je ranse Olorun.
1: If you are a servant of God.
0: To ba je ni tun gbadua fun iyawo.
1: If you are not the type that pray for your wife.
0: Koko iyawo o mo kankan. Wa fi aye si orisi ogun ti o ma ja ipe oko.
1: Your wife they knew nothing, but they will use your wife's source as a source of the battle against
0: your
1: husband.
0: Ti o ba wa si ran ijinle ti woli Olorun mi so pe woli lasan.
1: If there's no deep vision of the prophet of God.
0: Giza won ta ma ni ko lo ragbo wa pe ise la ma se.
1: Not those that will be calling for ram that they will do a kind of thing for you.
0: To ba ti e de ragbo ba kin soro die lale.
1: Maybe I should speak a bit tonight.
0: Oh se gbe bibeli ile ka mo bi to fi si gan.
1: Why not drop the Bible? Let us know where you are.
0: Mo fi Psalm boju.
1: Don't use Psalm to cover up.
0: Bibeli wi pe
1: the Bible says
0: Matthew ori kanu ese kerinla.
1: Matthew 5 verse 11.
0: Ni imole aye.
1: Ye are the light of the world.
0: Eyin ni imole aye.
1: Ye are the light of the world.
0: Ko si amuye kankan laarin okoko ati imole.
1: There is nothing that makes light and darkness to resemble.
0: O fi han pe iwo gan o ti gba Jesu yan o kan poruko
1: eyin. It proves or shows that you are yet to accept Jesus, but you are just calling
0: him. Awon kankan pase lasan ni gan won le poruko Jesu yan tori won pe orisun ase enu ti won yato.
1: Some people are just decreeing they don't call the name of Jesus because they know the source of what they are saying is different.
0: Lodo temi mi o ba ti won lebi iwo tantan to de gona.
1: The one that was deceived, that you are also a fool, you are the one that is guilty. There are some things that in that
0: one.
1: I want to say it repeatedly what the servant of God closes saying on radio tonight. They might do the work of prophet and pray for you on the battle of their family. They can talk about the battle of holy
0: house.
1: They can talk about causes. They can talk about spell. They can talk about evil covenants. The quickest thing to end the one in life is sin. Sin. Sin. Walking against the work of word
0: ati
1: of God and the establishment of the word of God.
0: Social media.
1: We have had a lot of things on social media. The Lord knew that this time will be around. He said in the book of Hebrews, look unto Jesus. Don't look at the prophet, the author, and the finisher of our faith.
0: Editor
1: we have the

0: you get cards,
1: your life is limited.
0: Aye re ni gbedeke
1: o bi olorun se deniyan aye da aye wa
0: as God created
1: aye yi wa
0: everlasting exists and this world also exists
1: e so ro pe e pada si se awon baba awon baba yin yen ko
0: you said go back to those things they were doing. Those your fathers, are they still alive? They now brought different kind of calabash of darkness. That of sin.
1: Ordinary people in the street. You can imagine pastors, one kauri, kilo first,
0: a pastor that they met, a head of human being in his hand. What is your explanation? The book of John, chapter 1, verse
1: 6.
0: As many as accept Jesus Christ, they are given the power to become the sons of God. Many are servants, they are not sons. Let us examine it tonight. Don't you see those who have the glory of the name, world, and the twins? Stop them. With three things, sin does in three ways. That's what I came here to explain. What's so powerful that the prayer warrior looks like someone that doesn't know how to pray?
1: But
0: there is unforgiving spirit in there. Don't you see the choristers at their intophonication? And they are doing it
1: oratorily.
0: And they will say they are singing gospel. And they will still be sleeping with each other. No wonder the power of gospel is nowhere to be found. We don't want to talk about the kingdom of God again. What we will see in the world alone. Well, we are just busy building, taking care of the body that the termite will eat.
1: Oh, my show.
0: It's a pity. What's in that one so quick? Let's look at an example in the Bible. Judges 16, verse 1, and verse 4.
1: Oh, yeah.
0: Samson si lo si gasa. 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
1: Hallelujah.
0: Hallelujah.
1: Mi o ni akoko to po.
0: I don't have much time.
1: Mi ba lo si itan bi Samson.
0: I will have go to the story of the birth of Samson.
1: Akoni ti orun yan.
0: A brave one that heaven choose.
1: Ti ororo nbe lori re.
0: The anointing is on him.
1: Ti agbara Olorun be pelu.
0: Power of God is with him.
1: Emi Oluwa nbe pelu re.
0: The spirit of God was with him.
1: Anyamo ibawa saye ni lati wa gba Israel la.
0: Is the destiny is coming to come and deliver Israel.
1: Sugbon offer kan be ninu aye.
0: There was an arrow in his life.
1: Offer idadu aye eni ashe.
0: The arrow that in his life is sin.
1: Oni iwe anyamo ati majele anyamo ti ogudo je.
0: There are a book of destiny and the poison of destiny he must not even touch.
1: Sugbon gbogbo e ni Samson tenubo.
0: It everything was taken by Samson.
1: Eje ke aro do ni bi ta kai.
0: Let us stay where we are.
1: Samson in Logasa.
0: Samson went to Gaza.
1: Nigba to debe.
0: When he got there,
1: obeni onipasaga.
0: The adulterous woman.
1: Alot.
0: Alot woman.
1: My fashion say alot.
0: Alot.
1: And it don't near me alone.
0: The one that had the spirit of the Lord.
1: And it oluwalo.
0: The one that the Lord used.
1: Na lo to near me agbere.
0: So also had the spirit of fornication.
1: Ude asin dagun.
0: And he still went to battle.
1: The
0: Bible says.
1: Nigba ti won wa tan fe mu.
0: When they came to come and pick him,
1: oh, for the pillar gate, Lulu.
0: He removed a whole pillar of the gate of the town.
1: Latinu leagbiri lo ti jade.
0: From the house of sin.
1: Asise re loni ni pe.
0: Your error today is.
1: Anu si nduo.
0: Mercy still.
1: Oh, there's it. Tesiwaju nu ese.
0: And still continuing sin.
1: Wow. 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
0: What you just upturned the book and you bought a book.
1: Wa ko ma give testimony in church.
0: You'll be giving testimony in the church.
1: Ki se yanu Olorun.
0: It's not the miracle of God.
1: Gbogbo kan ni Olorun ko ni Olorun o so fun iko re. Iwo gan mo.
0: It's not everything that God we told his servant.
1: Iwo gan mo pe Olorun pa.
0: You too know you are a liar.
1: ibi ti ese yin o

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1: We are not saying we stop you. You cannot know.
0: Mama so pe o bere fa nu o le bere fun ki Olorun ma fun e tori eleyi to fun e o lo dada.
1: Don't say you ask for mercy and God will not give you because when he gave you, you don't use it very well.
0: Siwaju ninu ese kan ki ori ofe.
1: We cannot continue in sin and say grace to continue.
0: O ti o je ki ado opolopo gbare ti o je ki ogun o se.
1: That's why many prayer is not answered and the battle is not conquered.
0: Bibeli wi pe nigba ti yen tun lo o tun de verse 4.
1: When it get to verse 4
0: o tun lo.
1: He went.
0: Bibeli wi pe
1: the Bible says
0: o te siwaju.
1: He moved further.
0: O tun ri obirin mi.
1: Another woman.
0: Ah, obirin mi.
1: Another woman.
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0: Olowa ni ese kerin yen.
1: That was what is in verse 4.
0: Delilah yen lo wa n ba fa.
1: It was Delilah that was with him.
0: Eletan pade eletan.
1: The deceit met another deceitful.
0: Mo sa n falo.
1: They went ahead.
0: Nigba to de verse 19.
1: When it get to verse 19.
0: Bible so pe.
1: The Bible says
0: Delilah gbe lori ese.
1: Delilah put him on her lap.
0: Nigba to ti wa di asiri agbara.
1: After searching for the secret of his father.
0: O fi etan wa di eleso
1: leso. With deceit she was able to search for the secret.
0: O si ogun ifura to le se sara.
1: There is no anything you can do.
0: Mi o mo ise woli ti o le pe ti won se fun e tabi tu tabi tira.
1: I don't know the work of prophet or the tira they did for you.
0: Gbogbo e lo ni atubotun.
1: Everything has repercussion.
0: E se to ba ti ronu pe wade o na ni o preyin re.
1: The sin you did not repent of will see to your end.
0: E ri awon ti Olorun so won na ni rere awon ti Olorun fun ni ogun rere sugbon ti ese ba ti won ja.
1: Those people that the Lord made their way to be prosperous and give them good things but sin destroyed them.
0: A ma dani duro.
1: Sin in that.
0: O dadu o gbori le ese Delilah.
1: He put his head on the lap of Delilah. He slept.
0: O na lo to pe ese. To dana lo tun ma wa bere idajo lori e.
1: Is the same sin you committed that we ask for judgment
0: over
1: you.
0: Isu na fejo esun ni waju Olorun pe so ti ri. O ni amose na nse o.
1: Satan will go and to report him to God that what you ask him not to do is what they are doing.
0: Egbo mi olufe.
1: Listen to me belong.
0: Feti sile dada
1: lale. Listen very well.
0: Ese.
1: That sin
0: li o elomi o ti ri li oko lo.
1: Some people are yet to get married. Maybe because of the sin of the parent. Or personal sin.
0: Elomi wa to je pe baya tori nkan to ti se ese to ti se.
1: Maybe because of the sin they have committed.
0: To foju fo ti awon orun o foju fo.
1: That they overlooked, that the heaven did not overlook.
0: Tori pe ko gbe igbese to to.
1: Because they did not take the right step.
0: Ibi ti wa la Delilah ti bere re o.
1: That's where the problem of Delilah started from.
0: Amuyo logun la amuyo awon ipe nla nla to ti ha sabe obirin.
1: And there are different kind of great calling that have been hindered or by the woman.
0: Amuyo woli agbaye to ti jabo.
1: I'm a different kind of great prophet that have been fought.
0: Amuyo awon to je pe interpreter lo fi bere.
1: Many started with interpreter.
0: Lo wa to interpret fun alufa lori bed.
1: He began to interpret for the pastor on the bed.
0: Isele kan sele ni ilu kan ni state kan.
1: And even happening in the
0: one gbo mi state yen ba.
1: They are listening to me in that state now.
0: Kan lara awon pastor mi lo so fun mi.
1: One of my pastor informed
0: me. Omo yen o ni a pastor yen fine won ti wa.
1: He said the pastor is so handsome I've been looking for.
0: Pe odun keji lele.
1: That this is the second year.
0: Opening wa lo ba apply as secretary.
1: They
0: so pastor. Pastor
1: si man gangan. For the pastor, pastor knew nothing.
0: Ese won ko isoro awa pastor ni pe otoleni ti emi Olorun lo otoleni to nlo emi.
1: The problem of this pastor is that there are different between you using the spirit or the spirit using you.
0: Won wa gba.
1: It was taken.
0: O ba jubilate wa sodo re.
1: She jubilated to the friend.
0: Ibe ni pastor yen ti pade e.
1: That's where the pastor met her.
0: O ni a ise ti down.
1: Said the thing she has been
0: accepted
1: after 2 years.
0: Pastor ti gba secretary. E je ti ebeyin pastor so.
1: Secretary pastor
0: se dandan ni ki pi e ko dobirin.
1: Is it by compulsion that your
0: people? Ta lo so fin yen.
1: Who came up
0: ko to gba ipe.
1: Before you take
0: balogun leyin obirin ni e.
1: You are always with women.
0: O tun gba pe tan o tun ko birin kiri pe awon awon lo lo la la ba je.
1: You are still working with you to make them your PA.
0: Odigba ti ogo ba tun ha sabe obirin wa tun bere kun abi.
1: Until when the glory is been taken away by the woman, that's when you will start.
0: Olufe
1: beloved,
0: I moye pe awon ton se lala loni ton fe ku sori oke.
1: There are different kinds of people today that want to die.
0: But
1: the
0: battle so kale bai.
1: Want
0: to do this.
1: They will still come and see the woman.
0: Nitori ese esu mo bo se mu.
1: It's because of sin Satan knew how to deal with.
0: You what da bi pe Olorun lo pe.
1: It will look like see God is one that delays.
0: Ase niyan lo pe ninu ese.
1: No wonder it is man that stay long in sin.
0: Iwo lo ma ki pe e ma se da mi duro.
1: You will shout tonight that hinder me not again.
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0: of a
1: country.
0: O koko daduo.
1: Well, first of all, in that inn,
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1: a old brave man was
0: eni to fi owo fa kini un lenu ya.
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1: 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That's where you get to.
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0: Gbọ́ mi olùfẹ́.
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0: two legs. 2012.
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1: 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That was.
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1: 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In the same car.
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1: What happened?
0: Spinal cord problem.
1: Spinal cord.
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1: 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What happened?
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1: There are different kind of alcohol. They are overdrunk.
0: accident.
1: They had an accident.
0: It said agunle.
1: It the sin make them to be in a place.
0: Obusakun
1: was whipped.
0: Ni ojo tan tu tan pari soji re tan wa tu so n pe. Bi o se ma lu aye e lo lori
1: wheelchair. That's the way we will continue to use his life on the wheelchair.
0: Obusakun
1: was whipping.
0: Mi o so pe gbogbo awon to ni iriri.
1: I'm not saying all those have
0: accidents. Yes, said agunle.
1: That was the sin that stopped.
0: Awon kan wa.
1: There are some
0: ti Oluwa so lale
1: yi. That the Lord is saying to
0: them. Ni awon ti e se dadu.
1: Those are the sin.
0: Awon ti e se dagunle.
1: The sin in
0: awon kan wa satani lo do ti won.
1: Some people have tried to stop that.
0: Diabetes.
1: They have diabetes.
0: Uti ni igbada jina.
1: They have.
0: Elomi won ti amputate ese.
1: Some people have been amputated.
0: Elomi ti gokada o mo ti ori okada lo ti last day.
1: Some people are on the bike, they had accident. They had spinal cord problem.
0: Ese ama danyan gune.
1: Sin makes you.
0: Ti ese ba de ti ba agu ara ije.
1: One sin destroy this body.
0: Anu loku.
1: It's only mercy.
0: Iketa.
1: The third one.
0: Ese ama ranyan loboji. Koni da edo nikan.
1: Sin send you to the grove, it will not stop
0: Koni
1: you
0: alone. Koni da edo nikan.
1: It will not stop
0: Koni
1: you alone.
0: Koni da egule nikan.
1: It will make you to be in the
0: place. Awa esi boji la
1: it
0: itojo.
1: It will not end it in the grave untimely.
0: Untimely grave.
1: That was what happened.
0: Funa lo toro fuku.
1: He was the one.
0: Uti yoju meji.
1: The two eyes.
0: Ejen yalara.
1: The blood was.
0: Kori ranu kankan mo.
1: He couldn't see anything.
0: Eti nikan lo ngbon.
1: It was only ear that was here.
0: Agbara olugbala Israeli.
1: The body of the
0: Oluwa gbede de lati ma ja fun Israeli.
1: The one the Lord raised for to fight for Israel.
0: Ko loju ri ran mo.
1: No eyes to see.
0: On to ku.
1: The remaining thing.
0: Oluwa.
1: Oh God.
0: Sa se le fun mi.
1: Just do this for me.
0: Oni ko nku pelu awon.
1: I should die with the enemies.
0: So Olorun nilo lati lo wa elomi.
1: The Lord needed to go and look for another person. And another way.
0: To fight for Israel.
1: Se wa de
0: wa ni bi Olorun a ma wa ona
1: mi. Will you be here and God will be looking for another way out?
0: Nigba ti won yo oju e.
1: After his eyes was removed.
0: Je won pe Delilah wa nbe.
1: Do you know Delilah was there?
0: Nigba ti ese yen dagun le.
1: When that sin put him in the
0: place. Ori agbere ko le sagbere mo.
1: He could see the fornication, he couldn't continue.
0: Igba ti won ti de gan.
1: When he was tired.
0: To ti ri pe o ri around two
1: that he could not
0: on lose Delilah by ni.
1: He was looking at Delilah.
0: O yan Delilah to ranju mo ngba yan.
1: That thing that was
0: kebere to mo wu ngba
1: yan. Everything about ah that was
0: ko wulo
1: mo. Listen to him, it's no more useful.
0: Won na mi si ola le.
1: I've been sent to you tonight.
0: Tori ti e.
1: Because of you.
0: Mo fi so eleyi.
1: I'm saying this.
0: Mo tin kabi ti pe.
1: I've been reading it.
0: Mi ori idaguduro meta
1: yi. I've never seen this thing.
0: Ese ama dani duro.
1: It means that you
0: ama dani gunle.
1: It makes you be in a place.
0: Ade ma ran yan lo iboji lai to.
1: And take you to untimely grave.
0: Ono lagbara ju.
1: So
0: pass.
1: There's no way that God make your way to be
0: prosperous.
1: Sin can destroy everything. You will hear promises and there will be no fulfillment.
0: Wherever
1: you are, you are listening to me tonight. Those of you hearing me on Facebook, you are listening to me.
0: All the state of the federation.
1: All the state of federation. I want you to open wide your heart tonight. That sin that was sweet to you. Do you know? Once it destroy your
0: life,
1: you will see that soon. And you will not be able to commit it.
0: There are
1: people that God, the Spirit of the Lord, want to
0: listen
1: to. Wherever you are, close your eyes. Put your hand on your chest. I want you to shout, oh God, I know I am a sinner. I have made some errors. I did not understand before that. That sin can end me. That can make me to be in a place.
0: That
1: can send me to the grave.
0: Iye mi shilale.
1: My understanding of
0: Jesus Oluwa.
1: Jesus the Lord.
0: Daridi mi.
1: Forgive me.
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1: mi. 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
0: Ati olugbala mi loni.
1: My Savior today.
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1: sorry wa lale
2: there is vigil tonight
1: isn't there wa ni ojo sunday
2: so and there is service on sunday
1: I saw rema be ni ago mewa
2: vigil tonight
1: ten jade ni studio di o ibe la nlo
2: once we leave the studio we are going there
1: gbo wa to ba la anfani e ja pade me la
2: everyone that have privilege to let us meet there
1: agbara fun jegaba
2: power for dominate
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1: ni ago mejo
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0: sunday otun laye 31st may
1: beni by the glory of your Lord,
0: yes, sir.
2: Grace of God.
1: Amani, Amani Jomiji.
2: We have two guests.
1: Number one,
2: Akoko.
1: Dr. Abimbola Olariwaju, Lati US.
2: Dr. Abimbola Olariwaju from US.
1: Umani Afani Lati
0: Abimbola, they come here. Let's see the
1: language. Okay, because I'm be Olariwaju.
0: What you mean? Olariwaju. Let's see the language. Okay, sir. Okay, sir. Okay, sir. Okay, sir. Okay, sir. Okay, sir. Okay,
1: sir. Okay, sir. Okay, sir. Okay, sir. Okay, sir.
0: Okay, sir. Okay, sir. Okay, sir.
1: So Olorun yo ma na won lo lati ban so nipa ilera wa.
2: The Lord will be using to speak on earth.
1: Okan lara won mama wa na Oluwa.
2: One of our mother in the Lord.
1: Aya Oluso Aguta fun ekun Oyo Kewa.
2: Wife of the president.
0: RCCG. Wow.
1: Pastor Mrs. Oyinlola Olatunji.
2: Pastor Mrs. Oyinlola Olatunji.
1: Won ma sise iranse fun.
2: She will be ministering.
1: Olorun gba fa won obirin
2: kan. God accept for the women.
1: Je kan sure fun o.
2: Let them bless you.
1: Wa gba ara siri lenu
2: won. Come and hear the word of secret from them. That mercy that did their own, that they did not become load for their husband, and they make them glory in their husband's house, can also work for you. An empty people cannot earn an empty one.
1: It's
2: the one that carry glory that can help the one that is empty. Let's meet on Sunday. All the women of Lost City are greeting.
0: Happy convention, happy anniversary.
2: By grace of God,
1: Monday
2: morning, first day in the month
1: Monday
2: of June.
0: Yes, sir.
2: We meet at Apata Market.
0: As usual,
2: all the Apata people and the government. Let us meet for hour of greatness. It will be so powerful. What's the topic? The Lord told me. There are great advocates. And
1: there
2: are great advocates of mercy. Great advocates of mercy will also advocate for you. Let us meet there. One of those programs I love most. There's no chair. So as
0: wakati meji adura lori duro to gbona yaki yaki
1: o gbona ya ya
2: wow so hot
1: leyin igba yen
2: after that
1: gbo enike to ba wa
2: everyone that comes
1: how da ororo le won lori
2: anoint them
0: ninu oja pata yen na sir
1: beni
2: yes
1: ashe ti oluwa fun mi
2: he has the authority God give me
1: tabani edisie
2: if they send an arrow to you
1: place for the spirit of God and the anointing to fight for you
2: aye wa fun mi olorun ati ifami olorun lati ja fun
1: awon ona kan wa ti olorun yan fun re to fi man si
2: there are ways the Lord choose himself that he works with
1: one
2: of it is anointing. Don't miss it on Monday. If you like, those you are using
1: towards
2: or ID card of your place of work, you can take it along. Mercy can turn your suffering to become miracle. Mercy turn emptiness to glory. Mercy turn battle to glory.
1: So
2: let us meet on Monday.
0: Kosi.
1: to ba ti gbo that's all and ma gbe yin be
2: whenever they speak about mercy don't take last
1: wa ba osu kefa soro
2: come and speak to the month of June
1: ko le ri anu la lo
2: so that you can use a great
1: ojo pata to ba ti yawo to challenge
2: when you are coming from challenge Omi,
1: yawo Bemboro.
2: Just go to Bemboro. At your left, you see a fuel station. Beside that place,
1: open field.
2: There was an open field there. That's where we use. You see our security men there.
1: Then
2: the people giving strength. It will be so powerful. By the grace of God.
1: Friday.
2: The Lord sent some people
1: Nigeria,
2: to Nigeria
1: US.
2: From US.
1: One location met.
2: They have three locations.
1: Eko Ibadan.
2: Lagos Ibadan.
1: At Nupe.
2: And Nupe.
1: Ni
2: at the north area. We are the we use anybody.
1: In Lost City.
2: It's Lost City.
1: Your Friday, tomboy.
2: This Friday,
1: Agomedila,
2: 12 noon.
1: Oh my lagbara.
2: It was so powerful.
1: Oh my lagbara.
2: It was so powerful.
1: Get the in local.
2: The announcement has been going there. We will soon be listening to it.
1: Two of you are lati. You are do Fidelity Bank. The challenge.
2: There are three transportation from Fidelity Bank at challenge.
1: Bogedinla.
2: The boss. We bring them and take them back.
1: Labe bridge Mokola.
2: On the Mokola bridge. All those coming from we walk road. Road.
1: Oh my be one.
2: You to take them and take people from
1: venue
2: to that venue.
1: I want around me.
2: On me people. There are vehicle for them.
1: I want student come from Lati Abeokuta.
2: There are some students coming from Abeokuta.
1: There
2: are three buses for them. Those who are coming from IRNT. There are forces for them. Those that want to come from UI, there are brief forces for them. And those that want to come from
1: Polyband,
2: like six or seven places, they have made free transportation that will bring people and return them. Before someone comes, is someone that is serious. Because of you, I will be in that program. Those that have privilege will see each one on one. A man came from Agowi
1: last week Sunday.
2: When I finished praying, he said, is that all? I said, that's all. Authority never pick it and fail.
1: I said, Christi ki mubo.
2: Authority of Christ never fail. Go and look at where Jesus walked in the Bible. The one that speaks and comes to pass never wastes his word. He said, whatever you ask in my name, I will do. So that we can glorify Father in the name of the Son.
1: Next week Friday.
2: Next week Friday. Let's put our
1: ad
2: from 11. There will be vehicle in that location. I'll be bringing people.
0: Yeah, Friday,
1: Ojo kefa.
0: Yes, sir.
2: June 12. When you are coming.
0: Come
2: with your friend.
0: I go on a concert. At the belly,
2: don't bring a knife.
0: I'm a bro, me
1: go
0: ro.
2: What comes upon your head as a power of God is only head that makes it to do good. Is enough for you in all your days.
1: So,
2: don't forget.
1: And finally,
2: Nibari,
1: Ojo Kijila.
2: 12 to 14th. There is a program for all men.
1: It's
2: a convention of men for
1: lost.
2: We now make it a camp meeting.
1: There
2: will be free food. There are few hours. Once you enter 6 p.m.
1: Friday,
2: it's now 12
1: Sunday.
2: On Sunday, you pray prevailing prayer.
0: Friday, June 12th.
2: Saturday,
0: 13th. Sunday,
1: 14th.
2: That 3 days will be there.
0: 12, 13, 14 June.
2: It will be powerful. The Lord of PPR is prophet. And the true prophet of
1: Joshua. Olayiwole Babalabiyama. Lati ilu Akurembo.
2: Prophet Joshua Olayiwole is coming.
1: Pastor Elisha Adefisobi. 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Some of the is redeemed pastor Wampo. Pastor Fada Iru Olugbenga lati Redemption City. 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
0: So to je program okunrin main convention main program. 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

0: All right, how you there, my country people? Guess you don't know, you are still on to Lagelu FM 6.7. Like I talk I'm earlier, because na Ileya special on Club 96 Reloaded. I make you no carry last this evening. If you carry last in your own, no.
1: DJ Moses in the mix.
0: You know, say that song, cause it now your own, no, now your own, no, now your own. But if you carry last, now your home be that.
2: Broke, I go contain them. Okay, thanks for your concern. I can manage, so no worry about me, worry about your airline. Underrated, but I'm still cashing out.
0: Okay, how your level? How level for your side? How he lay the jolly jollificate for your side? How the Oju Dioba they go? They go. How the second of layer they go for your side? How the main layer they go for your honor side? I see they ask some people, they ask me about Ileya Ramu. If you still get Ileya meat for house by this time, I won't hear far.
3: It's right here, I got what you need.
0: If you still get Ileya meat for house by this time of the day, I won't hear.
4: I want to give them the
0: monster bar. I expect Ileya Ram to finish for everybody else right about now. Necessary, say if you know, say they do Ileya every ram for them finish.
5: Some people make believe.
0: Oh boy, make a lot of lie. Ileya sweet for year, even for Lagelu FM. Ileya sweet, no be small. They say the cashier, they give everybody as they help. Cashier put smile on top everybody face. See, I tell you, if you know, say you pay cashier that time, oh, now see, you go smile, no be small. This is the people they win cow, people they win ram with 500k. No be small. Nobody feel run now. Now only cashier feel run now. You think say how they play? Alright, this evening we go enjoy ourselves, you know, because I call them Ileya special. I get many aproko as they hot for you to the chuck mouth. In case you don't know, person we're talking na Oluwaseun Obala, no that na Radio Goodie. I get the baddest DJ Mugsy in the beauty. What they do? Chuku chuku chuku chuku chuku chuku chuku chuku.
6: Protect my sanity.
0: I beg you, make no miss tonight. If you miss some, I don't go to wiki.

Right about now, we are streaming live on TikTok. That's now Radio Goody on TikTok. If you want to watch it on Fly Like the FM, we turn that good for that side too. Are you feeling the vibe? I see the heartache. Ah, thank you, DJ Mosey. Just to give me from scratch, they enter my body kulele. Oh boy, did it rain today? Oh boy, get a CB for everybody, buddy. Just imagine this Mrs. Aderoju, that's mommy Paul, where they London, they know they see rain. How London, no? How everybody for that side? Mommy Paul, Paul Unko, everybody, Unko, I know that Paul for them big boy now. Remember Paul when we still did church? He could say, Uncle Sheo, come to my house. Come on, Paul, I miss you. I miss you, Paul. All right, make I give a shout out on top Tiki Toki. I see the out here in Tiki Toki. Tiki Toki, hey, Tiki Toki.

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1: You dey face sama. 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
0: 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Paul call, sister call. 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
1: Mommy
0: to see you too.
1: Anytime I lay on Kanami.
0: Okay, I get one approco way. I want to yarn you this evening. Roses.
1: I know the reason $200.
0: Thank you so much. Thank you so much. If lions, it goes wow. If you didn't miss them, you still there like a little FM 96.7 on Top Club 96 Reloaded.

said, now, mommy Paul, make me remember that time we are seeing the beat drum set. 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That'll be smart thing. 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

0: Shout out to Pretty Lady in the building. 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
0: Shabby Shapown. A Shabby Shahero. A Shabby Shayen. At this point, I want to appreciate everybody, because now Ileya special, and what they do today. Thank you so much, Mrs. Aderoju. Asha Bishop Pounds, how you day? Pretty girl, pretty, heavy, pretty pretty, heavy, baby, do you me? If you want to see my red dress, just touch as I be. You go see my red dress, right eyes. I don't know use of a play. Ginger boy, swagger boy, paparazzi boy, it's plenty. Share in the carnival.
2: See how we see the daylight
0: I beg you, make it no dollar, make it just they put waiting, they put the love food on top the levy as it hurts. I shall be a day from right. More on this area alone.

Thank you so much, my beautiful people. We did Tanga get on sub TikToker. And yara TikToker. And yara TikToker. You know, put me on God this evening. I really, really appreciate you. Thank you so much. She's pretty, pretty, pretty queen. Ashabiari. Thank you so, so much. What you only mean in the vibe, touch of bath, worry about vibes, the man dump, one double tap. All right, make a young you told you, we'll be saying that I proclaim in the monk or to shell a quello GDC. Ah, Timoma, Lord Jordan. Raise them, louder. I shall be lose away. Okay, as I dey talk, you know what happened? Mo fe so aproko kan fun yin ni o. She believe pe omo mama yen o tin se juro e lo sha. Because nigba ti eyan invite e wa si odun leya ko wa ba won so odun. Eni to dey invite e online lo ti ma so pe oko eni iwo lo korin pe kini kan jide si gba kan awo kan. Odu ti se remains orin to ko o wa Abuja o wa everywhere o de invite e lo sile won ngba to de invite e lo sile won the next thing o jade la ro for business o lo fun meeting for business by the time to ma fi worry TikTok o ba iwo to tin wo su e imagine azau now I beg, I won't ask on a way they listen to us. Show no masha.

say another mission is a count of it. Thank you, my sister Misha, always supporting. Okay, I see the art. You know what happened? I saw mama go enter Dida's wardrobe, carry one of his clothes, put time for body, and start to they do TikTok. So what's it if he call that one? Is it a disrespect? Or what's it if he call him? Imagine you invite person, say make he come your house for festive, Ileya festival. You can't go out. This person where you talk about, so nobody say you not a date too. Nobody say you not a date too. You can't go in wardrobe. On top say you don't even carry your own clothes. You enter in wardrobe, go carry one clothes. 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Gen Z wife la shabi ntiye. Na ye la ye mi on ti e le gba ki ma da no ma ma gba la se ni Gen Z wife anything I want do ma she okay what I want ask be say show no ma she nkan ti mama yen se no ma abi ko wa oke ara I want make you not chick mad on top of this matter. Make you just you see, let me make I tell you something. This thing where happen it happen for everybody side. Because say you invite a girlfriend, where we say no be your wife, go. You understand? No be your wife. You can't come out, go for business talk. By the time they check your WhatsApp or TikTok, you can't see the babe. You don't they enter your clothes as how now? What do you go do? Alright, if you want chuck me on top of the level. I call on 0912-370-8675. Say Jesus no come out and talk. Say mama, yawo mi ni never talk am. If you want chuck man on top of the magazine, 0912-370-8675. And if you do Bodo Ibo, you talk, say the way you will talk, it matters to you. Now, +23481424910.

thank you so much, my brother from another mother, Official Sunshine. 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Thank you so much, Mission, as they hurt. Just imagine, I can't invite one babe. We say, you know, be my babe. You know, we I never even tell you, say, hey, we one day. I can't invite you, call my house. You don't want to go your house. 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As how now? I can't just check TikTok. 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Shout out to biggest brother in the beauty, Phantom in the beauty. Phantom all the way from Oshogbo. I say to my brother. 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Opa say ijoba babo lowo osogbo everywhere clear clear clear. I swear if you not tune am to Lagelo FM you dey miss a lot. I'm going to give you a music request say now because if you miss some you miss a lot. I call am Ileya special. Thank you so much, my brother. You know me. You must say, okay, I want babies. How we should go now? How are we for that side?

Oh, Phantom, don't give out the ice cream. 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If you know day on top of that Gelu FM night right now, you did miss a lot. So I don't feel they remind myself as it hot for year. Oh, Moshobo Wale.

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Ele Shola ni se another ele is a count of ele Shola one biggest see. Shola wa kiri ni Shola o kiri na. Thank you so much for joining my beautiful people. Actually for honor. Thank you so much, my sister, Michonne. Don't forget, say you're still on top. Nagelu FM 6.7 Ibadan. The Club 90 says reloaded with the radio. Good and bad, it's DJ Mugsy. Awon eyan sabi akigbasa mo mi wa niyan awon ti sa pa mo mi ko olorun ma ni oro pado emi ko olorun ma awon mo mi wa niyan o ele Shola ni se sele Shola America ni avewo ni ba awon Shola America te mi mo 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

0: Ele Sholala America. 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
0: Shout out to Sholala America. 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
2: Go around, so girl make you dance when you hear this sound. 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
0: Another Ishola is a canter be all the way from USA. Thank you so much.
2: Yeah, I know some things that you do not know. 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
0: Never bang with the ring. 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
3: Okay,
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3: bring you buffet with the cocaine.
0: Shout out to my daddy in the building.
3: You see the bed, do not
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0: All got to come to be me, they be oh, and let your laddie say, what can sorrow? What on sorrow? What are we talking about? Don't forget say you're listening to Lagile FM 96.7 Ibadan with the radio goodie and baddest DJ Mugsy. Mugsy, wow, me okon fellas, landing back to back in ginger, ginger, ginger, ginger.

much. Thank you so much, Eleshola America. Man gbo baba jeje awon ile baba jeje ati ya jeje ni I want to make a shout out people to the prettiest queen when you're talking about the sexy or bad fine girl D. A shout out to Oye in the building. We can play this one for Oye, make it enjoy now. I know say she sabi dance, she like to dance, she love to shake it, shake it every damn thing. Don't forget you're listening to Lagos FM 7.8 Ibadan with your radio Goodie and the baddest DJ Mugsy. Oye, are you ready to shake that thing? Enjoy the vibes on this MIC and on the mix.

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0: Well, shout out to my country people with data. We still tanga getting back for top here because this is money. We don't enjoy Lagilo FM. You don't enjoy it, but don't be small. But this time around, we want to give you back to back so that you go sleep, enjoy your sleep under the vibe. Don't forget to still enter the club section as they all. Because my DJ don't dey here, so they give you back to back energy. Stop playing, even go away go nigba. So why you play DJ me on lap money? See over talent, no more Jerry Oye. Ati soro, biru itashini itagdanijo kini. Ah, oh you long.

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0: right, as in the hearty, stop playing, because this evening you go vibe on Badzi. 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I'm not on the hype section, lo.
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0: come out there, I shall be lowly.

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I wonder how their wife and their girlfriend, you know, they react. Like, you know, be rigidious in sin. Who shall have any girlfriend? 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And many of his fans gonna be like, oh, Jesus my love, Jesus my kinikon, Jesus my igba, Jesus my awo. My friend, bon, as I want to know if their wife or their girlfriend for house gray did somehow or they're not gonna do somehow. Please, I want a reply on the comment section. If I'm your mama, okay, ah, kinikon, who's that? Get back on, who's that? You know, like, oh. Ish, oh man, shock me by me, girl. Oh man, funny see me. Yeah, I wanted them a nigga friend. Yeah. People, they guess when I scatter. They on my feet like Hannah Montana. Like it is power. Unlike her, because. I don't know, you because. You know, Jesus, you know, yeah, team. I'm a lot, man. So a lot. Only that is okay. Ah, baby. Kiddy come. Show to the girlfriend, yeah, me. That pain come me. If I don't get to my name, but that's before. Okay, you do ya one year by on my knees you go. Ah, on my knees you gon' leave one. Talk on my channel, everybody. I know go like me, I do ya woo. I love a blackout. So I go fit go. Them no they like when I tell my story. Them say it. Ah, Mutu four. Mutekova. Also, baby, they will say, love you, thank you for joining.

0: 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Just try to do hype the section. We're just gonna make it absolutely so sweet for you tonight because it is a layer special on Club 96.
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0: Let's go, dear DJ Mosky. What to fake be me debe ni emoxi okudole at all? Are you ready to ball? Are you ready for this one? Are you ready for this one? Are you ready for this one? Because DJ Mugsy is ready to give you back to back from scratch. He's ready to scratch everything scratchable. Oh, chiki chiki chiki chiki chiki chiki chiki chiki chiki chiki chiki chiki chiki chiki chiki chiki chiki chiki chiki chiki chiki chiki chiki chiki chiki chiki chiki chiki chiki chiki chiki chiki 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

0: thank you, Big Zizi, Big Zizi. 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Yala, everybody, Big Zizi, Big Zizi. What's up, Big Z? Hello. I saw you, my brother. John, I'm telling you, you're too much, my brother. I see you very soon, my brother.
1: If I know they are below, or maybe we've been on this soon. I say you very soon.
0: Okay, I shall be eating baby, baby, only around the shaky. Ah, you shake waiting.
1: Very soon, I'll be better.
0: And I'm a hugger, you last in you. Just imagine, see, then how you, how will you feel?
1: If I can be body, yeah, this is you. Oh, my baby, that you very soon. Oh, no, no.
0: About your high, how will you feel?
1: I see very soon.
0: Thank you for joining us, to my brother.

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0: 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Daddy need a girl for your baby. 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
0: 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Oh, man, need a twerk, man. No more twerking.
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1: Abena, Abena.
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0: church you are, how much church you are, how are you, how are you?
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Thank you for joining. Gare a senior finishing in a ye. Ah, they play. No show to Rini. Azuni go to Super Commando. Okay, oh, now you're doing Super Commando, Abi. Okay, continue. What's the Yemi? Make a no lie for you. If you are there, you are ready to enter the club. We'll buy something. You could have buy your drink for waiting for side. As I did now, Azuti Wambi Mugwetin Zay. I shall be Oti Bay Super Commando, Oti Bay Segbe, Biakon Lenaji, open need emo. She need more energy. Twerking and see, Mama Twerking and see, eh? Luaz. Shimmy, I mean, what I don't want. Shimmy, I'm gazing me, Mujarik, and Bissarak, and Jigging.

no, they play where you see him. 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That will show us where you're now. With the dream with that. Where you see him. I didn't mean say I feel sure I'm for years, make you see I'm I for sure I'm because TikTok it get as it be for them. This black app it get as it be for them. If I show I'm not a good thing, say I the booger, say why I go to show Azu for year. Show your own evidence. If to say what you talk, now you had a drink, show your own evidence. Give me make a girl, my son call. Feelings got me hit. Talk say I had a drink Azu. So now me get my Azu. We had a drink. Me I no go let go. You shall not be your Azu, Otilo. Feelings got me hitting on a freaky dance floor. 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I don't mean say I feel sure I'm here.

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Lovey, lovey, thank you for joining, lovey. 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If you give me shout out to Favor in the building, Favor, how are you? Make I give this one to Ashake, make you use old body.

Yeah, call me whatever I want, you know, to call me. 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I'm not here, Commando. Okay, make an entire section as today. Oh, make I give you some hype, make you shake it, make you they enjoy the music, they go. Thank you, DJ Mugsy, you give me the way. 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DJ Mugsy.

asa bi gbe commando ni commando le avata mu azu getin to share azu mi senu ashe.

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Everybody join the Enter Club this evening. Enter Club. Help me to soko. 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
1: To pa mi o mo ti pa 20
0: ma le mi nle o ma le mi nle o
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